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Jump in the box and slide to the other side, it's always a man down. Draw down, hands in the air, nigga, make one move, get gunned down. Giving out smoke so long, they don't even wanna talk no more.

Does he need to? Can the phone and get me head and miss like lot like you? Call you in the bedroom, my space off my dream. Girl, them booty lips became a vibe. Need me hold it so don't let